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14: There's a crash on Valley View Boulevard northbound at Penwood Avenue, the center lane blocked. A crash westbound on the 215 Southern Beltway after Buffalo Drive. The left shoulder is blocked, and a crash on southbound Durango Drive before Charleston Boulevard center lane blocked. I'm Andy Olson, and if you see a traffic problem, call us on the tip line at 702-238-7333.
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Teddy Swims on Sunny 106.5, Las Vegas' best variety of the 80s, 90s, and today. Happy 4th of July weekend. Yeah, it's officially going on right now. We can say it.

0: I'm hoping you're not working today. It's sunny 106.5. We're celebrating 4th of July. A lot of offices are closed. I mean, like, a lot of banks are closed today.
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Sunny 106.5 Las Vegas' best variety of the 80s, 90s, and today. Hi there, I'm Mike Klein hanging out with you. Shaboozy's got a new album dropping at the end of July, July 31st. We've been waiting for this album for a minute. Here's a bar song, Tipsy, from him right now on Sunny 106.5.

Sunny 106.5. According to a new survey, nearly half of couples are keeping financial secrets from each other. Like, they have, like, their own side money. I mean, I get that. You know, I think everybody should have, like, their own accounts, too. And then you have, like, the joint account you put all the bills into. I think that's actually

0: 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I guess that makes sense, because when you're 14, you start to like drift away from the family, and you think you're an adult when we know we're not. 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

0: Sunny 106.5, Las Vegas' best variety of the 80s, 90s, and today. So 19 million people will be traveling next couple days. So TSA is asking us to get to the airport early. This former flight attendant says that we shouldn't wear shorts on planes in case you have to do an emergency evacuation. The slides can really cause serious friction and burns. I mean, I don't think we're going to need this, but okay. All right. Well, there you know. Katy Perry and Survivor are next on Sunny 106.5.
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Canada's first ever WNBA team, Coors Light, has unveiled a limited edition tall girl can. Oh, that's funny. I get it because they're tall. All right. Here's Survivor, I Have a Tiger on Sunny 106.5.

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If you're playing with fireworks, be careful. They're really dangerous. You really could lose a finger. I mean, it almost happened to me a couple of times. One of my friends actually accidentally shot a firework at another friend. Thank God they were okay, but it's very dangerous. Go watch fireworks by professionals this weekend. It's Sunny 106.5.

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The Tunnel to Towers Foundation is our Delilah Dilemma sponsor this evening. In this 25th anniversary year of September 11th, the Tunnel to Towers Foundation continues to honor America's heroes. Heroes like Fire Lieutenant Michael Wells, who was inspired by 9/11 to serve his community. After 14 dedicated years of service, he lost his battle with occupational cancer, leaving behind his wife, Katie, and their three children. Tunnel to Towers honored Lieutenant Wells by paying off the family's mortgage in recognition of his sacrifices. Donate $11 monthly and amplify your impact with a car or land donation. 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Tonight's Delilah's Dilemma says, I met a young woman and we really hit it off. Then she moved in with me. She was a widow, and because of that, I assumed, through no fault of her own, she had very bad credit and was living paycheck to paycheck. We spent a lot of time together those first 2 years. I'd been married before and was in no hurry to do it again, and that didn't seem to bother her at first. She had no money left to contribute towards our household expenses. I paid all the bills, and I paid for most of her car repairs. Everything was pretty good at first, but then her oldest son, who was 23, started screwing up. He got in trouble with the law. He lost his wife and his kids. My girlfriend got him a job and a place to stay and paid for it all, but to no avail, nothing got better. I did notice that every time her son messed up, I began to move further and further down on her list of priorities. One night while I was working, she texted me and announced she was leaving. She was going to concentrate on her career. She put her job and everyone and everything else above me. She has blocked and eliminated any and all means of communication now. I also blocked her, but I really need some closure. I know where she works, but I'm not sure I should go there to seek closure. What do you think? Please let me know. From Brokenhearted Timothy.

106.5. Tonight's Delilah's Dilemma is from a man who took in a broken woman, paid for everything, tried to fix her up, clean her up, in the hopes that she would become more emotionally available and have a long-term relationship. And surprise, surprise, surprise, she texted him and said goodbye and left without looking back over her shoulder. Tim, do not go to her job. Do not reach out for closure. You have closure, honey. She has shown you by her actions just how done she is. And to be honest, I'm not sure she was ever really committed to you. I think perhaps you were a lifeline, a rescue ranger that helped her in her time of need. But no, don't go to her job. Don't try to contact her. You have closure. She slammed the door in your face. She kicked you to the curb. She treated you horribly. Do not try to understand or have what you're seeking is for her to give you some information that would make sense of all this. And there is none. There is no word she could offer that would make sense of her really bad behavior. So let it go. Okay? And the next time you give your heart, I would suggest that you find somebody who can be your partner, not a project. I'm really good at projects, at being a rescue ranger and trying to fix somebody. But that is not who you want to spend your life with. Okay? Good luck. I am sorry she treated you this way, but with a heart like yours, you deserve somebody who will love you completely and be committed to you, Tim.

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1: 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Ladies, come on in. Everybody's welcome, of course, but especially the ladies. 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

0: 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Hi, Kim. Thanks for calling. This is Delilah. What can I do for you?
1: I'd like to send a little message out to somebody I've been thinking about. And I fell in love with a couple years ago, and things kind of go up and down, and then we don't see each other, and then we do. And I just wanted to let him know I was thinking about him and that I'm dreaming about him all the time, and I wish things could get better and we could get back to the way it was.
0: You got it bad.
1: Yeah.
0: How long's it been since you were together?
1: 2 months.
0: You got it real bad, baby.
1: I do. I seen him the other day for the first time in 2 months, and oh, my heart just pitter-pattered, and oh, I've been thinking about him every day since then, so. And he won't answer his phone.
0: So he's really just not interested.
1: Well, I don't know if he's not interested. It's just that he's just, he wants to change me, and I don't want to, you know, he accepted me for the way I was when we first met.
0: Kim.
1: Yeah.
0: If a guy's not answering his phone and doesn't talk to you and doesn't pursue you and doesn't bring you roses and doesn't take you out to dinner and doesn't say, what are you doing this weekend? You want to go see a movie? You want to go hang out with my family? You want to go for a walk? You want to go to the beach? He's telling you, I'm not interested.
1: I got you.
0: You deserve better than that, baby.
1: Okay.
0: Stop putting your heart out there for somebody who doesn't deserve it.
1: Thank you.

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1: The day before the big 4th of July celebration, our nation's independence, which means fireworks and picnics and big meals and hot dogs and fun times with your family and friends, I hope. I hope you are safe. Thank you for letting me be a part of those celebrations. If you are missing your beloved because they are in uniform, serving our country, maybe your husband or your wife, your son or your daughter, if you are missing somebody who has raised their hand and said, I will go, I will fight, I will wear the uniform, I will take the bullet to protect our nation, thank you. Thank you for that sacrifice. Thank you to your beloved for making that sacrifice. Thank you for being there, standing behind them as they do what must be done. I'll be back. 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
6: I got this letter from Georgianne, who wanted to share about her special sweetheart. She says, well, Delilah, it was a girl's night out. We were supposed to meet at a local club that played country music. I drove around the block several times, debating on whether I should go in or go back home, because I was a little nervous, but I decided to give it a try. My girlfriends and I were standing around doing the normal girl talk thing when my friend told me, don't look now, but there's a good-looking guy coming up behind you. I turned around, and he asked me if I'd like to dance. I told him, yeah, but I don't know how. After a few minutes, he came back to find out if I had learned how to dance. After about an hour, he came back one more time and said, so have you learned how yet? I said yes, and we danced until closing time, and we've been dancing ever since. That was 13 years ago. Thank you for letting me share from Georgianne.

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1: Hi, thanks for calling. This is Delilah. Who's this?
2: Hello, Delilah. This is Martina. How are you?
1: I am wonderful. What can I do for you?
2: Well, a few years ago, I was having a really, really rough time, and I gave you a call, and you said some wonderful things to me and about my situation, and played a song for me.
1: So, 5 years ago, you were going through a tough time.
2: I was going through a very tough time. I had had a loss that was great. And just, you know, that was the biggest thing, that so many small things were piling on top of it. I just felt like I was losing my mind. I felt like I was losing my faith. And I just happened to give you a call on it while I was driving. And you had some pretty incredible things to say to me. And it really made me think.
1: And today it sounds like you are in a good place. Your voice sounds clear and wonderful.
2: I'm in a great place. You know, I can't pretend that every day isn't a struggle sometimes, but, you know, with my faith and with fellowship and the great friends and family that I have, I'm doing great.
1: Whatever I said, I'm glad it touched your heart.
2: Thank you, Delilah. You touch everyone's heart. I think you should know that.
1: God bless you.

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1: Does your family have any crazy fun 4th of July traditions? Maybe running an obstacle course together, maybe going water skiing, maybe jumping into a cold river. Is there something, some family fun tradition that you keep up every year? When I was a kid growing up, my parents owned some property in a little town called Lakeside. The town I grew up in was tiny, like 3,000 people. Lakeside was maybe 300 people. And we had property on a creek that went into a lake. And every year, they would put on that little town would put on a wonderful 4th of July display. And every year our family and our friends and our neighbors would gather and we would have a massive barbecue and a camp out. And my dad and his friends would play their guitar late into the night and we would all walk down to the lake together, like 20 or 30 of us, and watch the fireworks. Love those traditions. Does your town have a fireworks display? Do you do something fun? Call me and tell me what your traditions are. I would love to hear from you. Or write to me. 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We'll be back as we celebrate the upcoming 4th of July with you. 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
1: Emily, what can I do for you?
2: I was wondering if you could play a song for my ex.
1: Your ex what?
2: My ex-boyfriend.
1: Ex-boyfriend. What is the ex's name?
2: Jimmy.
1: And why is Jimmy an ex?
2: Well, we dated for about 5 months, and we broke up because I made a really big mistake, and I messed up. And we were apart for a couple of months, and we got back together.
1: Wait, back up. Define made a big mistake.
2: I cheated on him.
1: Okay, that's more than just a mistake. That's an on purpose.
2: Yeah, I know. I was young and I was foolish.
1: How old are you?
2: I am 20.
1: Yeah, you're young. So you're groveling. You're saying, please, just one more chance. Please, oh, please, oh, please, oh, please.
2: Yeah.
1: If you and Jimmy are meant to be together, you will end up together. And yeah. If you don't, then that means God has a better plan for your life.
2: Yeah, I really miss him. And I'm having a really hard time right now, so.
1: All right, I will play a song for your heart.
2: Thank you.

0: 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Celebrating the 4th of July weekend, summertime, sunshine, barbecues, lots of mustard on the hot dogs and great songs on the radio. Life doesn't get any sweeter than this. Thank you for letting me be a part of the sweetness of summertime. Summertime is a sweet time. Sweet tea, watermelon, strawberries. Ah, strawberries are so delicious this year. All that wonderful goodness that you get to enjoy, I try to share with you at night, right here on the radio. I want to encourage you. I don't want you to despair. I don't want your heart to be heavy. I don't want your mind to be filled with negativity and scary thoughts. When you start thinking those destructive thoughts, either of hurting someone else, getting even, getting revenge, or hurting yourself, that's not good. We got to interrupt those thoughts and replace them with thoughts of positivity, thoughts of hopes of the future, the good things you can do, the places you can go, the people you can impact, the hearts you can touch. I believe that politicians are never going to change the world for good. Policies are never going to change the world for good. But touching people one life, one heart at a time, that, my friend, will change the world forever. And the ripples will last long after you're gone. Something to think about as we celebrate summertime together. You're listening to Delilah.
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0: 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Hi, Charles. Thank you for calling the Delilah Show. How are you tonight?
1: I'm doing great.
0: What can I do to add a note of joy to your summer night?
1: All right. Well, I've been going to school with this girl, Melanie, third grade. And I just recently went to her mom's wedding. And I just realized, oh, my God, she is so beautiful. But I have yet to ask her out. I'm like, am I scared? Am I mixed up? I don't know what to do. Like, just ask for a simple movie or...
0: Well, Charles, how old are you?
1: I'm 14, ma'am.
0: So you have a little crush on Melanie.
1: Yes.
0: Actually, you have a big crush on Melanie.
1: Right, yep. Yeah.
0: Now, when she was a younger girl, was she kind of gangly and goofy, or was she beautiful the whole time?
1: I have to say, she was beautiful the whole time.
0: Ah. And now you don't know exactly, well, can you even take her out? Because I don't allow my kids to date at your age.
1: Oh. Well, I know her mom, so.
0: And you think mom would let you guys go hang out at a movie?
1: I think so, yeah.
0: Okay. Well, there's a lot of good movies this summer. You could also always just say you want to go, you know, roast some marshmallows, have some s'mores with me and my friends. That's always fun.
1: Yeah.
0: But you're going to have to overcome that fear thing.
1: Alrighty.
0: Is there a song, Charles, I can play for you, or you want me to pick one out?
1: Just think something out.
0: Okay, I'll pick one out for you, and I hope you have a great rest of your summer.
1: All right, thank you, ma'am.
0: Bye-bye.

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Laura Geller Product has a great new root touch-up cream plus powder that I can't wait to get my hands on. They are our Delilah Dilemma sponsor tonight. It is perfect. This is a perfect product because it conceals grays while adding the look of natural fullness, all in an easy at-home application designed especially with we mature women in mind.

0: repairs. Everything was pretty good at first, but then her oldest son, who was 23, started screwing up. He got in trouble with the law. He lost his wife and his kids. My girlfriend got him a job and a place to stay and paid for it all, but to no avail. Nothing got better. I did notice that every time her son messed up, I began to move further and further down on her list of priorities. One night while I was working, she texted me and announced she was leaving. She was going to concentrate on her career. She put her job and everyone and everything else above me. She has blocked and eliminated any and all means of communication now. I also blocked her, but I really need some closure. I know where she works, but I'm not sure I should go there to seek closure. What do you think? Please let me know. From brokenhearted Timothy. Oh, Timothy, I will let you know coming up next. You're listening to Delilah.
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7: 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Tonight's Delilah's Dilemma is from a man who took in a broken woman, paid for everything, tried to fix her up, clean her up, in the hopes that she would become more emotionally available and have a long-term relationship. And surprise, surprise, surprise, she texted him and said goodbye and left without looking back over her shoulder. Tim, do not go to her job. Do not reach out for closure. You have closure, honey. She has shown you by her actions just how done she is. And to be honest, I'm not sure she was ever really committed to you. I think perhaps you were a lifeline, a rescue ranger that helped her in her time of need. But no, don't go to her job. Don't try to contact her. You have closure. She slammed the door in your face. She kicked you to the curb. She treated you horribly. Do not try to understand or have what you're seeking is for her to give you some information that would make sense of all this. And there is none. There is no word she could offer that would make sense of her really bad behavior. So let it go. Okay? And the next time you give your heart, I would suggest that you find somebody who can be your partner, not a project. I'm really good at projects, at being a rescue ranger and trying to fix somebody, but that is not who you want to spend your life with, okay? Good luck. I am sorry she treated you this way, but with a heart like yours, you deserve somebody who will love you completely and be committed to you, Tim.

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1: 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If they're not turning around and embracing you, don't chase after them. 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
2: My husband, Daniel Mounts.
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1: I will play it for you. 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

0: have a conversation, he instantly wants to take it to the negative. Who hurt him, who wounded him, who offended him, who ripped him off. The bad things that he's done, the fights that he's been in. And I keep saying, let's talk about the positive. Let's talk about the miracles in life. He says, I don't see any. Really? The sun came up today. That's a miracle. That you're breathing when you've made all these bad choices and should have been dead long ago. That's a miracle. Are you overlooking miracles in life and focusing on the negative instead? Whatever things are good, whatever things are wonderful, whatever things are lovely, whatever things are exciting and joyful and fun, think about those things, not about the negative. As you start to transform your mind and your thoughts, your whole life will be transformed. We're here to help transform your night. We're here to bring joy into your night, peace into your night, each and every night. 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
4: Hi.
3: Welcome. This is Delilah. How can I help you?
4: I wanted to tell you about my husband. He is a wonderful man. His name is Michael, and we just found out about a month ago that I was pregnant.
3: Congratulations.
4: Thank you.
3: Is this your first one?
4: Yes, it is.
3: You sound young. How old are you?
4: I'm 21.
3: And what song do you want to hear from Michael tonight?
4: Nothing's Gonna Stop Us Now.
3: Tell me about Michael. Tell me why you want to hear a song for him.
4: I love him to death. He's my best friend. He just makes me feel safe. And now that he knows that when he found out I was pregnant, he was more happy than I was. He knew I was pregnant before I did.
3: So he was paying close attention to certain timing things.
4: Yes, he was.
3: Closer attention than you were.
4: Mm-hmm.
3: And was he asking you every day, honey, honey, honey?
4: No, actually, I surprised him. And when I gave him the surprise, he was like, I knew it. So he knew I was, he already knew.
3: It was that glow you had about you.
4: It was a glow.
3: Let me play that special song for you and Michael and the little one that's growing within.

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6: A listener wrote and said, Delilah, please dedicate a song to a neighbor who has only recently become a very dear friend. Although we've lived three houses from each other for the past 7 years, God graciously made our paths cross about 5 months ago. Through circumstances that are so familiar with our families, when Sue speaks, I feel as if she's reading my heart. So many times, she says exactly what I'm thinking. Whether it's a glass of cold water, the touch of a reassuring hand, tears of sympathy and sorrow, or laughter through triumph, Sue lives the qualities in the word friend. I thank God I can call her that, my friend. I only wished I'd walked down the street and knocked on her door a very long time ago. Please play a song for my friend, my sister, Sue. I would be grateful. From Jocelyn.

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Hey, it's Madison. 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

0: Happy 4th of July, 250 years young today. And we're celebrating with you all morning, all across America, here on the Ellen Kay Weekend Show. Grateful for you. I'm Ellen Kay.
1: I'm Ryan Mano.
0: And one of the greatest freedoms we always encourage you to exercise is the right to write a letter to Ellen.
1: That's right.
0: Listener Roberto did. He's listening to us on Sunny in Vegas, by the way. And Roberto writes to us. I'll nutshell it for you. Roberto and his wife been married 8 years, 2 kids, super happy life. Recently, Roberto's wife started a new job. She's gotten super close to her coworker, Steve. So close, she FaceTimed him from Disney when the family was together. She also wants him to come to their summer vacation. So she wants work friend, work husband to come with real husband and family on their vacation. That's crazy, right?
1: Yeah, Roberto says absolutely not.
0: Right. And his wife says he's being too controlling and jealous. Mm. What do you think? Let's talk about it. Who's right? Who's wrong? What needs to happen here? 866-4-LNK. That's our nationwide number. We'll talk with you next.

0: The LNK Weekend Show is on for your 4th of July. We love being by your side. Saturdays, holidays, all the days. And we can't get your calls fast enough about this work husband situation with Roberto and his wife, who's now inviting her coworker, Steve, to tag along on the family summer vacation. Roberto's like, wait, why is Steve now part of our family? He thinks it's weird. Caesar, thanks for calling. What do you think?
1: Well, if he really is just a work husband, then everything that they do...

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2: Yo, man.
3: Yo.
2: Open up, man.
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3: But who?
2: The girl next door, you know? I don't know what to do.
3: Say it wasn't you.
2: All right.

0: Happy Independence Day. Did you also know that lots of other stuff happens on this day too? You like whiskey, Ryan?
1: I do, yeah.
0: Okay. Well, it was 1816 on this day that Hiram Walker was born. He's the founder of the Hiram Walker Distillery.
1: Hmm.
0: In 1872, happy birthday to Calvin Coolidge, 30th Prez, my son named after him. In 1970, Casey Kasem's Countdown, American Top 40, debuted on LA radio. In 1995, Post Malone came kicking into the world. And in 1999, Victoria Beckham and David Beckham got married at a castle in Ireland. Lots going on today. And thank you for being here with us, the LNG Weekend.

0: Always love doing Saturdays with you on the LNK Weekend Show. Happy 4th of July. We're grateful you're listening on iHeart stations from sea to shining sea. I'm LNK.
1: I'm Ryan Mano.
0: And our number is 866-4LNK. We're stacking up your calls for Roberto. He wants your input on his wife's new work husband. Steve is the guy's name. She's inviting him everywhere outside of work. Is it too much or is she just being nice?

0: work husband, work wife, and someone at work that you're so close with, you would call them your husband or your wife. Do we have any? Yeah, I mean, we do. We have some couples here that are just friends, but they could be work spouses.
1: Mm-hmm.
0: We could be, but we don't call ourselves that.
2: We don't call each other that. Then there's the category of, like, where no one quite knows what's going on between the two.
0: Exactly.
2: You know, you're like, wait, these two are always together.
3: Yeah.
0: Do you remember, they don't work here anymore, but do you remember that guy and that lady who would take long lunches?
2: Yeah, I sure do. Mm-hmm.
0: And one time we were in the garage, all of us as a team were going somewhere. We were piling into my car and they were doing the walk of shame. They looked so guilty.
2: Yeah, of course.
0: Because we've always suspected. And then we see them walking from his car to the elevators and they didn't expect to see us.
2: I'm just going to go ahead and say this. I've never told you guys this before.
0: You saw them?
2: No.
0: Oh.
2: One of her kids looks just like that guy.
3: No, come on.
0: Oh, come on.
2: I'm not kidding.
0: Come on.
2: Guys. I swear.
4: You're too much.
0: All right, Danielle, what do you think?
5: I think it's a red flag. This work husband, why doesn't he have any friends? He should go out maybe on a date or go make friends.
0: Like meet people, find your own friends and stop encroaching on the family.
5: Exactly.
0: Well, here's the good news, I think, about her wanting to bring him. At least we know that there's nothing romantic going on.
2: Do we?
0: Well, I think that if you want to bring him around your family, that you really are just, this is my friend.
2: Or that would be the ultimate cover. Like, let's act normal.
0: Well, I don't think that way, Ryan.
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0: 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We will.

0: thanks for having us on. We're the Ellen K. Weekend Show. I'm Ellen.
1: I'm Ryan.
0: And if you are hosting a party today here on the 4th, one recipe is making the rounds all over TikTok again, layered red, white, and blue Jello shots. So creators are showing how to make star-spangled treats by carefully pouring each colored layer one at a time. Then you set, then you got to pour the next. A lot of people are topping them with whipped cream, sprinkles. So you can also make a kid-friendly version just out of, you know, no...
1: Yeah, of course.
0: Just make sure that you don't label the trays.

0: We're the Ellen K Weekend Show. Thank you for being here. Happy 4th, fam. I'm Ellen K.
1: I'm Ryan Mano.
0: And blanketing the nation on her 250th birthday, fittingly, on iHeart stations all across our beautiful country. Even though it's a holiday, your letters to Ellen take no days off. We got this from Phoebe. She's catching us live on Light FM in New York City. Phoebe tells us that she divorced her ex, Jake, 4 years ago. Nothing nefarious. They just gradually grew apart after 16 years. But recently, Jake suffered a heart attack. And Phoebe is his emergency contact. So, of course, she went to his side. She also re-fell in love with this man in that moment in the hospital, seeing him vulnerable. She realized she still has feelings. So now they're back in constant communication. Problem is, Phoebe's engaged to a guy named Greg. So now she's torn. Does Phoebe tell Greg she can't get married because she wants to remarry Jake? Or is she just acting on emotions from his life-threatening event? Maybe she got caught up in her feels and she needs to take a beat. But she wants to hear you talk sense, so please do. Don't hold back. It's 866-4-LNK. Call now. We'll get to you next.

0: Your letters to Ellen. This one from Phoebe. Phoebe wants to go back to her ex. They got a divorce. Then he had a heart emergency. She ends up in the hospital next to him thinking, I've loved him half my life. I can't be away from him. I need to go back to him. However, Phoebe's engaged to Greg. Oh my God.
1: Yep.
0: Let's go to Star. Does Phoebe go back to her ex?
2: Absolutely not. Danger, risk. An ex is an ex for a reason. Ex-husbands, ex-boyfriends, they're an ex for a reason. First thing you need to do is remove your name off of his emergency contact. Cut the umbilical cord. This is so dangerous. Move on with Greg. And I'm hoping Greg's not listening to this radio and he's questioning, well, why does she have still feelings with him?
0: All right.
2: But you divorced him for a reason. What she's feeling is, you know, sadness and comfort and compassion, which is what the qualities women have.
1: Yep.
2: And she feels bad. She knew him. So that's what she's feeling. That is not an open door to get back with him. Don't mess this up with Greg because he'll move on, have a wonderful life with his new wife that he meets, and you'll be sitting there looking stupid with this other dude. Phoebe, I'm telling you, cut that now and tell him to remove your name. If he doesn't and the hospital calls you again, I'm sorry, I'm not his emergency contact. And hang up. I'm sorry.
0: Star.
2: I'm sorry. That's bad.
0: Could you be our official advice giver on the Ellen K. Morning Show?
2: I don't even mind. I don't mind. I don't play that. No, they're an ex for a reason. No.
1: Oh, Star.
2: Don't go back.
0: Okay. Thank you, Star.
1: Have a great day.
2: I love you guys. Have a great one.
1: Bye.
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0: With the LNK Weekend Show, summertime is travel time. And Ryan, I know you wear shorts a lot in the summer, but do not fly in shorts.
1: Oh.
0: It's not out of anything sanitary or, you know, dress code-y.
1: Yeah.
0: It's just that if for some reason you have to go down the slide in an emergency evacuation,
1: right,
0: you will burn your skin.
1: Because,
0: yeah, that slide, the friction causes burns.
1: Okay.
0: So TSA wants you to wear pants.
1: Okay.

0: next on the LNK Weekend Show, it is Song Story, the story behind the song. And today's song is about a couple stuck in a toxic on-again, off-again relationship, capturing the frustration of realizing romance has run its course, yet finding yourself returning to each other's arms out of fear of letting go. So, Ryan, I heard this study says that people, when they break up, go back three times before they finally either recommit or leave.
1: That's the average three.
0: Yeah, the average is three. Well, it took a Los Angeles federal courtroom to deal with the controversy surrounding who wrote this song. And we're going to share it with you next. Don't miss it on the LNK Weekend Show.

It is Song Story here on the LNK Weekend Show. And today's song isn't just about a relationship going nowhere. It almost got stuck in court, too. So the singer wrote the hit about two people trapped in an endless cycle of breaking up and getting back together. And fans connected instantly. So, of course, it became a giant hit. And after it became one of the biggest songs in the world, a songwriter sued, claiming that he helped create it. The guitar melody, the chords, the arrangement. He wanted co-writing credits and royalties. That's a lot of money, because this is a big hit song. So the legal battle dragged out for 3 years. And just as the trial was about to begin, both sides settled out of court quietly. We don't know what the sum was. Turns out the drama behind Circles went in circles too. Happy birthday, Post Malone.

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1: Yeah. Always playing the best.

0: We're the Ellen K Weekend Show. Weekends sometimes are for prepping meals. Do you prep the week, Ryan?
1: I think about it and I try to, but I just never do.
0: You are on trend.
1: Okay.
0: So stop prepping your meals. What is trending now is fridge foraging. Instead of spending hours prepping your meals and labeling them, just open your fridge and see what's available.
1: Yeah.
0: It's just so much easier, right? Saves money, time, takes pressure out of meal prep. Just I'd like to know. Yeah.

0: You're baby, you're a firework. And you're spending the 4th of July with us, the LNK Weekend Show, all across America on great iHeart stations. Thank you. I'm Ellen.
1: I'm Ryan Mano.
0: And like the sky tonight, you're lighting up our phones this morning at 866-4-LNK with feedback for Phoebe. Phoebe thinks she's fallen back in love with her ex-husband, Jake. They've been divorced for 4 years. After a 16-year marriage, they reconnected after Jake suffered a heart emergency. She said something sparked in her when she saw him in the hospital. Problem is, she's engaged to another guy right now. What does she do? Phoebe, yikes. And your fuse has clearly been lit by this letter to Ellen. More of your calls are minutes away. Thanks for being here.

0: Phoebe writes, Dear Ellen, 4 years ago, I signed divorce papers and walked away from a 16-year marriage to Jake. Jake had a heart emergency, ended up in the hospital. She's his emergency contact. And she saw him laying there, pale, scared. And she thinks she's falling in love again with her ex. However, she's engaged to a guy named Greg. Every phone call we've been getting has been all about Greg, get out. Phoebe, you're crazy.
1: Mm-hmm.
0: Don't go back to Jake. Even just get married to Greg and forget this ever happened.
1: Yes.
0: All of those. Till you came along, Arnold. So, Arnold, what do you say?
2: First of all, they broke up not because of a third party. It's just because they've fallen apart. Love is sweeter the second time around. That you still care for the man you originally loved and cared for. And, you know, you spent half of your life together with.
0: Yeah. Okay. All right. Well, wow. So, Arnold, thank you so much for calling.
2: I'm an avid fan. Every morning, I listen to you guys. Thank you so much.
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0: K Weekend Show, and if your 4th of July barbecue leaves you wearing the menu, don't panic. Your kitchen already has the fix. Ryan, thank you so much for providing this tip.
1: This is the mustard buster.
0: Okay, yellow mustard. It's on your white outfit. It contains turmeric, so it's stubborn to get out unless you hit it with vinegar. So vinegar is the mustard buster. Let's wear some ketchup. Cold water first, then a little dish soap. That's going to get the ketchup out of your clothing.
1: Okay.
0: Barbecue sauce. We're going to see a lot of that today. This one's a real scoundrel. It's the oiliest condiment, so you want to hit that baby with baking soda to soak up the grease. Happy 4th of July to you. You're going to look so tidy and pretty.

you're having a fantastic 4th of July morning. We love celebrating here with you as we do every Saturday from here in LA to Alabama and Alaska to Texas, Ohio. Hey, Philly, Chicago, we love you. We are the LNK Weekend Show. And we love when you leave us talkbacks when you're streaming the station on the free iHeart app. Wait till you hear what listener Mark just dropped. This guy's in a real pickle. His buddy Benjamin did something bad, but Benjamin's wife does not know. Mark does. It's eating him alive. We need your help. We're going to let him explain. And he's next on the LNK Weekend Show.

0: before you go, there's something I want you to have.
1: Oh, it's beautiful. But wait a minute, isn't this...
0: Yeah, yes it is.
1: But I thought the old lady dropped it into the ocean in the air.

0: We got a talk back from Mark. We want to share it with you now.
1: Good morning, Ellen. So here's the deal. I went to my friend's bachelor party. You know how these things go. Things got out of hand, and my friend, you know, of like 15 years, cheated on his wife there. It was crazy. And now yesterday, his wife comes up. She goes, oh, we're so happy you guys got to spend time together. You know, she's like, oh, so good to see you. It's killing me. She's the sweetest lady. And it's, I don't know what to say. I don't know if I should tell her. I don't know if I should hint at it, let her find out somehow. I don't know. What do you think?
0: I mean, we all have different thoughts on this. My first instinct is stay out of it.
2: Mm-hmm.
0: Ryan, what's your first, like, your gut instinct?
2: I would also say stay out of it. But I got to tell you, Ellen, when he humanizes the wife and when she's coming up to him, hugging him, saying, I'm so glad you had this time together. That is a guilt that's going to stay with him for the duration of this friendship.
0: Yeah, that buddy really took him for a loop.
2: He did. And so I know what you mean by stay out of it, but he's got to free himself of this guilt somehow.
0: Right. And here's the thing. The buddy who you've named Benjamin.
2: Yeah, that's
0: the name I gave. We're just calling him Benjamin.
2: Yeah.
0: The buddy Benjamin, when he cheated on his wife, he kind of cheated on everyone.
2: Yes. That's a great point.
0: So, because who else knows? This was a bachelor party.
2: They probably all do.
0: Oh. Well, we need your help.
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0: The Miley Cyrus Barbie is here. We're the LNK Weekend Show. We're loving Miley's Barbie. And you know, Ryan, Mattel came by the radio station. They said we have a super famous Barbie we're going to release this year. This was back in January.
1: Yeah.
0: And I was like, oh, it's got to be like Cat's Eye or BTS or something like that.
1: Mm-hmm.
0: Turns out, it's the Miley Barbie, and Miley's loving it.
2: All the details were so thoughtful and so important. Every little piece of this design was a dream, down to the shape of the shoe, the microphone detail. That was very important to me, that music stays the priority.

0: 8664-LNK. That's how you reach us here at the LNK Weekend Show. I'm Ellen.
1: I'm Ryan.
0: And we love connecting on iHeart stations all across the nation on her landmark 250th birthday. Happy 4th, America. Tell you who's about to explode like fireworks, listener Mark. He left us a talk back on the iHeart app looking for advice on whether or not to tell his friend Ben's wife that Ben was unfaithful during a bachelor party weekend. That's a heavy cross to bear.
1: Sure is.
0: To know the secret and it's really eating him up, what are the pros and cons to telling her? He wants your help. We're going to get more of it next. Again, the number 866-4-LNK. Give us a call. I mean, talk about fireworks.

0: A lot of calls about Mark. Mark went to a bachelor party. One of his married friends cheated at the bachelor party. Couldn't resist the temptation. Mm. And now the wife was so excited that all the guys got together. And so Mark's literally being eaten alive with guilt.
1: Yeah.
0: Because he's torn. Do I tell the wife or do I? I don't know what to do.
1: Right. Butt out. That's the other option is just say nothing.
0: Yeah. Marina, thank you for calling. You say he needs to spill it.
2: Yeah, he needs to tell his friend.
0: He needs to tell.
2: And tell her as well. You know, like give his friend that opportunity to tell his wife. And if he doesn't, then he's going to have to say something because it's not right. As a human being, you know what I mean? Like you owe that to the other person.
0: That's almost like a threat. You tell your wife.
1: Or I will. Yeah.
2: I mean, because then it's going to kill him too. I mean, if you have to be there, you know, to see her and see them, it's just not right.
0: It's as if by this married guy cheating, it's like Mark cheated too, in a way, because he got dragged
2: exactly.
0: in.
2: Exactly. Yes, for sure.
0: Okay.
1: All right, Marina. Thank you. Have a great day.
2: Thank you. You too. Bye, guys.
0: Bye, Marina. All right, let's go to Jessica. Jessica, you agree with Marina?
3: He needs to tell her because she needs to walk into the eyes open. If she decides to say, then that's her choice, but she should know.
0: Hmm.
3: 15 years, she may not give up on him, but she needs to tell.
1: Whoa. Yeah. Would you do it like face-to-face, straight up, or would you like mail an anonymous letter?
3: I would probably go face-to-face because it's a sensitive subject, but you have to help someone out. Like if you saw someone steal, you'd say something, right?
1: Yeah.
0: Yeah.
3: Yeah.
0: Jessica, thank you.
3: Yep, have a good day, guys.
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0: We're the Ellen K. Weekend Show. Happy semi-quincentennial. That's the 250th anniversary of America. And what was life like 250 years ago? Ryan, you know that the majority of the population were farmers, of course.
1: Yeah.
0: Transportation relied on horses, walking, or sailing ships. And early machinery like, you know, textile looms and steam engines were just beginning to emerge. Let's see. What about diet? People ate highly seasonal and regional diets. So salt and smoke were the primary things that we would do to our food.
1: Yep.
0: Anyway, happy birthday, America. We're the Ellen K. Weekend Show. We love you.

0: Coming up next on the Ellen K. Weekend Show, your weekend dose of feel-good vibes. Gaetano has written us a poem about the weekend and the misery of the week ahead.
1: Okay.
0: So let's just stay here in this Saturday feel.
1: Yep.
0: He swears it's a feel-good. We're going to trust you, Gaetano. We're all sticking around to find out what your poem is. It's coming up next on the Ellen K. Weekend Show.

0: It's the Ellen K Weekend Show. We are proud to be a feel-good show. Gaetano has written us a poem. Ryan, I think this is the first poem on our show.
1: It is the first poem we've ever had, yeah.
0: It's about when the weekend is, you know, kind of coming to an end. Mm-hmm. And you get the feeling about the week ahead. But it's not all bad, he promises. So, Gaetano, thank you. Thank you? Let's hear it.
2: Starting the weekend, no delay. Jump in my car, I'm ready to play. We've worked all week, we've did our best. Now it's time to chill and refresh. A party here, a party there. You can feel the fun, it fills the air. When Sunday comes, we'll take a break. Give our bodies a chance to recuperate.
0: I thought you would say celebrate.
2: Huh?
1: Don't interrupt him.
0: Sorry.
1: Continue.
2: Celebrate. Jeez, okay. I like that one.
1: Please, continue.
2: Okay. Monday morning starts a new week. The next 4 days of misery.
1: This is taking a turn.
2: We set our sights on the end of the week, knowing Feel Good Friday will repeat.
0: That's so good.
2: Here's the good part.
1: Oh, okay.
0: Okay.
2: We never make it through those long weekdays. That's why we listen the entire day. Watch the clock. Tick tock. Look out, world. I'm ready to rock.
1: Yeah! Gaetano, thank you, buddy.
2: All right. Thank you, guys. Take care.
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0: Thank you so much for spending your 4th of July morning with us. We hope you have a wonderful celebration and drone shows, fireworks, whatever it is. Happy 4th. We hope you're with family and barbecuing. I'm Ellen Kay.
1: I'm Ryan Mano. Also, make sure you're taking care of your pets today, too, because they don't like those booms.
0: Oh, yeah, so true. And happy birthday to you, too. If you're celebrating today here on the 4th, you are born on the same day America was 250 years ago. So is Post Malone. It's his birthday. And he says, you don't got to be perfect. Just keep it real and go with the flow. We'll see you again here next Saturday. Kiss on three. Kiss on me. 1, 2, 3. Mwah.

0: 4th of July. Thanks for having us on today. It's Sunny 106.5.
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1: 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Happy 4th of July. 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

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Happy 4th of July. 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

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Hey, it's Joanna with you on this 4th of July, and I've got the best variety of the 80s, 90s, and today for you all Saturday long. I'm holding on your own.

Happy birthday, America. It's Joanna right now on Sunny 106.5. If you're still looking for plans later on this evening, make sure to check out Blast Off in the Basin. This is happening at Buckskin Basin Park at 7 o'clock tonight. This is the city of Las Vegas' official 4th of July celebration. There's going to be a DJ, food trucks, family-friendly fun, and, of course, fireworks.

0: Sunny 106.5, the best variety of the 80s, 90s, and today. Happy 4th of July. It's Joanna. Now, the 4th of July came up quick this summer, right? And if you are still thinking, you know what? I want to get out of town. I want to make some memories with my family. Ooh, do I have the contest for you right now. So head on over to our Instagram page at Sunny1065LV. 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So what are you waiting for? At Sunny1065LV on Instagram for your chance to win this weekend.
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Happy 4th of July from Sunny 106.5.

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And it's happening at 7 o'clock tonight. Buckskin Basin Park is where it's at. 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Buckskin Basin Park kicking off at 7 o'clock tonight.

Sunny 106.5. What's going on? It's Joanna. Just a quick reminder, hydrate like it's your part-time job this weekend. Temperatures are rising, hitting 105 today. I just want you to be safe and, of course, have so much fun this 4th of July.

0: The summer is all about making memories with the ones you love, right? What's going on? It's Joanna right now on Sunny 106.5, and we want to help you make incredible memories this summer. So we have an awesome giveaway that you got to at least try your luck on this weekend. So what you got to do first and foremost is let's be friends on Instagram at Sunny106.5LV. 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

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Happy 4th of July. 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And make sure to be safe this holiday weekend.

Sunny 106.5. What's going on? It's Joanna. Happy 4th of July. Thanks for having Sunny 106.5 on today. Now, if you're still thinking, where am I going to watch fireworks later on tonight? May I suggest Blast Off in the Basin, happening at Buckskin Basin Park, 7 o'clock. 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

I hope you're having a fun and safe 4th of July. It's Joanna right now on Sunny 106.5. 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

0: all about creating family memories here on Sunny 106.5. What's going on? It's Joanna. Hopefully you're doing that all 4th of July weekend. And we really want to help you out and go the extra mile after the 4th of July weekend. So head on over to our Instagram page at Sunny106.5LV. And there you can enter to win Sunny's Summer SoCal giveaway. 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
0: I've had at least 10 people say to me that they enjoyed hearing your thoughts about what life would be like without electricity.
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Sunny 106.5. Happy 4th of July. It's Joanna. Today is a day that reminds me of my dad. He likes to say, keep your fingers, lose your worries. A great reminder today, right? On the 4th, be safe out there.

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0: Sunny 106.5, the best variety of the 80s, 90s, and today. What's going on? And happy 4th of July. It's Joanna with you on this Saturday. Here's a fun little fact for you. Did you know that Sunny 106.5 is the official soundtrack to the city of Las Vegas's 4th of July celebration? It's true. So if you're looking for something fun to do later on this evening, check out Blast Off in the Basin. It's happening at Buckskin Basin Park. It starts at 7 o'clock. It's free and open to the public, and it's family friendly. 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

Sunny 106.5. Hey, it's Joanna. Happy 4th of July. Whatever it is that you're doing today, I hope you're creating incredible memories with your family. And don't forget, here's a little helpful reminder for you, okay? The only thing getting grilled this weekend should be the food. So whatever you're doing with fireworks and sparklers, be careful out there. All right, I'm getting out of here. Have a wonderful 4th of July.

Sunny 106.5, Sean checking in. Happy 4th of July. I don't care what you put in your potato salad. Raisins, relish, it's all good to me.

0: 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Roger, what you got going on for 4th of July today?
1: 4th of July, meeting friends, and we're going to have a barbecue.
0: That's nice.
1: I'm very excited about that.
0: I would be excited too, except you didn't invite me, Roger.

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We do that with the Sunny 106.5 name drop. 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

0: Sunny Winter 6.5, Las Vegas's best variety of the 80s, 90s, and today. Sean checking in with you on your 4th of July weekend. Kendall, what is your go-to 4th of July picnic food? What are you packing?
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0: Basic but good.
1: I mean, double, whatever. I had different ways to make them, different kinds of cheese. I've never really met a cheeseburger that I didn't like.
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0: 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It's Sean. I was called weird for putting ranch dressing on my burger. 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
1: 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I'll have a hot dog. 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
0: I think putting hamburger fixings on a hot dog is pretty normal. It's pretty much all the same stuff, I think.

the latest from Taylor right there, I Knew It, I Knew You, on the Toy Story 5 soundtrack. Huge flick this summer. Bring the family if you haven't seen it yet. I saw that Michael, the Michael Jackson biopic, is officially the highest grossing biopic of all time. As

0: 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I do want to take a minute here to congratulate Priscilla, who is the winner of our Epic 72 in the 702.
1: Woo! Oh, that's amazing. I'm so happy and excited. Thank you so much.
0: 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And part of that is that she said she came here from Ecuador and she's raising two daughters in the city that gave her the opportunity to build a life she never imagined. 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